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This November, for the first time, get ready for a massive 7-day music event right here in Paradise. Project Phuket 2026. Yes, you heard it. 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

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Project Phuket 2026. Yes, you heard it. 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

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Project Phuket 2026. 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And after the party, then go straight back to your room, right in the middle of all the hot vibes. You're gonna be hearing Tribal House, Soulful House, Amapiano, Afrobeats, Hip Hop, R&B, and Dancehall. 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

This November, for the first time, get ready for a massive 7-day music event right here in Paradise. Project Phuket 2026. Yes, you heard it. 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DJ Pioneer and DJ Super D, alongside a huge lineup of international DJs and artists, including Tribal City, the pioneers that brought Tribal House to Thailand, and many more. 7 days of music, sunshine, and unforgettable experiences. 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You're gonna be hearing Tribal House, Soulful House, Amapiano, Afrobeats, Hip Hop, R&B, and Dancehall. 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

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Project Phuket 2026. Yes, you heard it. Project Phuket 2026 from the 23rd to the 30th of November. Bring in international vibes to Thailand's favorite party island. 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DJ Pioneer and DJ Super D. Alongside a huge lineup of international DJs and artists, including Tribal City, the pioneers that brought Tribal House to Thailand, and many more. 7 days of music, sunshine, and unforgettable experiences. 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And after the party, then go straight back to your room, right in the middle of all the hot vibes. You're gonna be hearing Tribal House, Soulful House, Amapiano, Afrobeats, Hip Hop, R&B, and Dancehall. 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

This November, for the first time, get ready for a massive 7-day music event right here in Paradise. 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Boom blast.

Rhythm of tonight, and we've got some rhythm for you tonight. The microphone is on mute. What a day already. I hope you're all having an amazing time. I hope you really enjoyed your public holiday yesterday, those of you that got to enjoy it and managed to get yourself down to Phuket town or somewhere for the vegetarian festival, because I believe that is absolutely amazing. Hope to be there myself on Sunday to enjoy some of that. We've got a lot of things happening between now and then, though. I hope you had fun. I hope you're all set for the rest of your shorter week, with only just, if those of you on a 9-to-5, only just a few days left of the working week. It feels like you've already had a holiday, doesn't it, yesterday? Some of our team aren't here today. I've just seen one of them bouncing around outside telling me, oh, it's my day off today. So big shout out to Bea. She's enjoying her day off already, I can see. That's really cool. We've got some enjoyment for you today. And don't forget, it's Wings Day. What's that all about? Well, I'll tell you more as we get into it. 102.75 on your FM dial.

0: This is Radio Red. In the heart of Batong, at the Red Radisson Batong Beach. I'm Dan Jay, and we are going to have some fun today. Now for some Sienna Spiro.
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0: Hump Day craving? 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

Well, it's full of activity, hyper activity here in the Red Radisson today. We've got some fun for you. It is Wings Day. I did say I was going to mention that, so I'm going to mention that first. It's Wings Day. We are offering all you can eat wings at Hooters today. It's a usual Wings Wednesday thing, so. And it's a kind of an opportunity to get some training in for the competition that's going on this Friday. So, because there's 50,000 baht up for grabs. Wings Day today, it's 430 baht plus, wakes up at 499. You can eat as many chicken wings as you can humanly eat at Hooters today. So that's going to be some fun. And you can put in some training because on Friday, the competition is here. Yes, the competition is here. We are offering 50,000 baht at Hooters to the person who can eat the most chicken wings. That is all you got to do. All you got to do to win the 50,000 baht is eat more chicken wings than anybody else. The competition is being held both here in Phuket and in Bangkok, and it is coming this Friday. It's every 2 weeks all the way through till the 5th of December, where the crown champion of wings eating is given the wonderful prize of 1,500 USD or 50,000 baht, however you want to look at it. It's quite a lot of money just for eating a lot of chicken wings, and it won't cost you much. It's only 399 to take part in that on Friday, 4:30 today to get your practice in. Me, I would practice. I'm a DJ. One of the things about DJing is that only any are good if you practice. So I get my practicing in if you want to win that 50,000 baht. It's Wings Day today at Hooters. Can I tell you about the activity in the hotel after a couple more beats? Let's go. 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

0: Love it, we do. Love it, we do. We love to give you good times here at the Red Radisson and all our facilities as well on the Red Road. Bit of rocking out can be done at the Hard Rock Cafe today for sure. The band will be there and we've got some great offers for you. But first, I want to say a dobre pozdravat to the people who've just arrived from Moscow. That is Travoletta. They're here to do a little bit of a tour. There's a big group of them. I think I missed the opportunity when they were in the lobby to say that, but hopefully they come back around. So if you hear me say it again, it's because they've just turned back up in the lobby. But they're here, a travel tour group, here to do like a bit of a recce of Patong. So it could be a few more tourists coming over in high season from Russia, from Moscow and across Russia as well. So that'd be cool. Always have a good time with them. They always enjoy a good music. Good music like we've got for you right here at the Red Radisson. We've got some great DJs lined up tonight in the radio station. We've got some fun for you to enjoy over at the Long Bar, which I'll tell you about as we get into the Drive to Red a little bit later. And obviously, I've already mentioned it's Wings Day, isn't it? It's Wings Day at Hooters. No Abby G at the moment, unfortunately. She's still gallivanting over in Bangkok. And we've got some exciting things coming at the weekend, some exciting things coming next week as well. There's going to be some fun with Alpha Theta. So to tell you about that as we get into the show. But for now, it's all about the music. And this is a great one from 1999. The Cardigans, My Favorite Game. My favorite game is playing music. And here we go. Let's go. 102.75.
1: Taking you back in time to a decade of great music, the 90s.

That's a little bit of a teaser for tonight. Going to be bouncing out the beats for you tonight from 2014. That is a bit of deep house from 2014. Was a little bit inspired, wasn't I, yesterday, a particular track that came out. Promises that we played yesterday. So I'm trying to work out who the artist is now. But yeah. That inspired me. It was just a sneaky peek in the B list that came into the playlist, and I said to you all, definitely going to be playing that tune today. It's actually in my playlist ready for tonight as well. That's a Wayback Machine at 10 o'clock, but it's not the only live DJ set that we've got going on. From 6 o'clock tonight, we have Sigal is going to be in the studio bouncing out the beats. He's going to be bouncing out the beats from six. It's going to be some tech, some minimal, some good vibes, positivity, bit underground sound with Tech Flight from 6 o'clock tonight, live at the Sound Lounge. And then straight from there, we're going to be jumping into some reggae, roots reggae and dancehall by our Russian talent, Vadim, aka DJ Special One. He's going to be jumping on the decks and spinning out that like proper chilled island vibe for you all. I did say as well that I would actually probably say this again, and it looks like a lot of the Traveletta tour group are in the lobby now, so I'm going to say it again and hopefully don't get it mashed up. So it's Dobre Pavletta. I've messed it up now. Dobre, anyway. Dobre from Moscow to Traveletta, who've just arrived in the hotel as well. Big shout out to them. I did get it right the first time, but totally screwed it up this time. This is Radio Red. I'm Dan J. We've got also some fun from me. It's going to be a good lineup from 6 o'clock tonight. We're going to be enjoying that. That is live across the airwaves on 102.75. on the internet as well on www.radioredphuket.com, and you can enjoy it on every TV in the hotel in all your rooms. That's on channel 3 if you want to check that out and see if you want to come and join us at the Sound Lounge at 8 o'clock tonight at the Sound Lounge. It is a 2-4-1 as always, from 8 until 10, where you can enjoy Lips Mixology on a 2-for-1. That's every day of the week. And also, I did say we've got something going on at the Long Bar tonight, which is it's not just Long Bar, it's a cross promotion between the Long Bar and the Warehouse. Obviously, the Long Bar is in the Warehouse, by the way, folks, if you haven't been here before. So you can enjoy a 2-course meal with a complimentary beverage from the Long Bar. So it's a Feast and Friends night tonight over at the Warehouse. And the bar pours you on for taking part and enjoying that 2-course meal. So you can have a starter and dessert or a dessert and enjoy a main course. So feast with your friends tonight. That's a promotion that's on tonight over at the Long Bar. Now that's all said and done. We're going to get into a bit more music. Not some old school though. There's a couple of old school tunes back to back there. I couldn't resist the temptation of getting the Craig David in and my favorite game, 1990. That's absolutely amazing. That Fill Me In, Craig David, the Artful VIP remix is from 2014. And there's a wide selection of tracks that I'm going to be pumping out for you from 2014 as well, for you to enjoy tonight on the Wayback Machine. We're going way back now. We're going a little bit more present with some Ella Langley and Be Her. Have you got someone you want to be?

There's no one I'd rather be than me, I've got to say. I feel quite lucky to be here on this paradise island, and I'm sure Travelletta will also feel quite happy to be on this paradise island as well. So, going to try it again. Dobry pozdravat from Moscow. Welcome to the Red Radisson, Patong Beach. Yeah, I got it right. Yeah, I'm happy. I'm happy with myself now. Champion. See, there's no one I'd rather be. Anyway, keep it locked, keep it loaded, keep it red. I'm going to come back with more fun in the sun. We've got some stuff going on this weekend, not just ourselves, but there's some good parties going on as well over in Bangtao, over in Kamala, and a few other places. People have been reaching out after I was complaining that there's nothing going on. Let's go.

let's get the party started. See you at the bar, you was hardly talking. That's when I knew that your heart was scarring. Friends to lovers need a part to star in. Like, wait, babe, let me

0: Nine brown eyes.
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0: else is like you, like you, like you. No one else is like you and me. Are you dreaming of me?
1: Dreaming. Dreamy. It is a dreamy place to be, isn't it? It's paradise. You can join us here in the heart of Batonga and put him in a little slice of paradise for some fun tonight. We've got a list of DJs for you, as we always do, 5 nights a week, apart from obviously tomorrow. We're not here. We're over at Levitate. We're flying high over at Levitate. That's going to be fun. You can join us for that as well. More details about that in tomorrow. I'm going to tell you what's going on here and some fun you can enjoy at the weekend with us or without us, because there's a few destinations you can go and have some fun with, some underground sounds and all of that kind of thing, where we're not going to be because we can only be in one place at one time at the moment anyway. Keep it locked on 102.75. Keep it loaded on www.radioredphuket.com and keep it red with us here at the Red Radisson Batong Beach. This is Dan J and this is the Drive to Red. And now we're going to get stoned in love. Let's go.
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0: with your swim top still wet.
1: Yeah, plastic cigarette there. Yeah, not a big fan of that by Zach Bryan, although I do love his music and I totally get the sentiments. Hopefully nobody's sucking on them tonight and they're going to be having some good fun with some great music. I've just been informed that something awesome is happening at Cafe Del Mar tonight in the nightclub there with Inner Art and their Blissful Wednesday, so I'm going to give you some details about that. That's something fun you can do that's really exciting, as well as listening to our DJs here in the studio. We've got three of them, one of them being myself, taking you all the way back to 2014 tonight from 10 o'clock, and much, much more. We've got some fun at the weekend. Going to be telling you and giving you all the details on that as we get into it. Now, we're going to get into some Nicole Kidman, Adela, a new track. Let's go.

0: This November, for the first time, get ready for a massive 7-day music event right here in Paradise. Project Phuket 2026. Yes, you heard it. 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DJ Pioneer and DJ Super D, alongside a huge lineup of international DJs and artists, including Tribal City, the pioneers that brought Tribal House to Thailand, and many more. 7 days of music, sunshine, and unforgettable experiences. 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
2: Yeah, she said this, so I don't have to, do I? 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So that's 499 after it's all added up and wrapped up. You can enjoy that. Or you can, well, get some training in, because that was what I'd be doing. I'd be getting some training in for Friday competition. We have 50,000 baht up for grabs, the chicken wing eating competition. You can get your wings in other ways, though. I like to get my wings through music and not munching them, but I just like to enjoy them that way. And I will be popping some beats myself tonight. I've just had an invitation for Cafe Del Mar tonight. I've got so much to do in the morning. I kind of really would love to go, though, because Russian DJ Paysage, DJ and producer Paysage, is going to be joining in a RAR at Cafe Del Mar tonight. So that is going to be a fun thing to do. It all really gets kind of lively there from about 9 o'clock, really, to be honest, in the indoor club. And they'll keep pumping the beats until about 2 o'clock in the morning. It's going to be quite lively. Sometimes it goes on a little bit later than that. That's why I'm kind of like, shouldn't I go? It's a free one. I can get in there. I'd like to be in there. Maybe I might go there. I might go backstage. Maybe. I'm going to have to argue with myself after my set, because I'm going to be DJing in the studio till midnight tonight. So it's always really lively, though. So if you're looking for something to do tonight, you've got some midweek blues, get yourself to Cafe Del Mar, in Arras, Bliss Wednesdays. She's got DJ Paysage joining her. That's something you can enjoy tonight on the island. And we've got some good things coming this weekend. We're going to be out and about this weekend. We're also going to be joining Alpha Theta next week, and I'm going to give you a bit of a teaser for that. So stay tuned. 102.75 on your FM dial. 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

0: I'm ready. I'm ready to give you some love like that from 2014 from Gorgon City. And I'm like, I'm kind of being cheeky, just chucking them in there instead of a bit of the tropical house. There is a bit more of that coming your way as well, some deep house coming your way. From tomorrow, we've been doing a bit of programming while Abby's been away. So we're going to have a whole bunch of new tunes on the station, which I'm kind of excited about. But I'm really excited to play 2014 for you tonight because it's one of the peak eras of deep house. It was really dominant in the charts as well. It was really, became sort of very commercial, a bit like Afro House has now. Because I've got friends who've been playing Afro House for decades and no one's ever really heard of it. And then the last few years, it's like really blown up and it's in the charts and everything. But yeah, I have a DJ friend from Japan who came over to Thailand to bring Afro House and Afro Beats with her. And she also back then used to play quite a lot of R&B and hip hop and stuff. She's now currently traveling through Europe performing. Maybe I think she's in London at the moment, which is pretty cool. But yeah, back to tonight. Wayback Machine from me at 10 o'clock tonight. We're going back to 2014 with some deep house, as I promised yesterday, kind of inspired by Promises. What a tune. That will be on the lineup. I might even put it on the socials. Check out the socials at Radio Red Phuket for more details. Before me, we are kicking things off with the Underground Aficionado from the Donbass region. It is DJ Segal. He's going to be kicking off the evening from 6 o'clock tonight. And after him and before myself is going to be Vadim, DJ Special One, our legal representative. No, he doesn't do any legal for us here at the radio, but he is a lawyer here on the island from Russia. And he is going to be pumping out those roots reggae beats tonight. He hasn't given me a specific year this year. This time, last week he was doing only 2010. This week, I don't know. He's probably floating through, but he's done some prep. He told me so. It's going to be a good one, I'm sure. Some fresh sounds from reggae, from the genre of reggae. You'll be able to enjoy that between 8 and 10 tonight when the promotion is on the bar at the Sound Lounge. Lots to get through, lots and lots and lots to get through. So on Tuesday next week, we're going to be at another hotel because Mahajak are down. They're coming down from Bangkok and they are bringing all their Alpha Theta gear and a lot of other sound gear as well. So it's a bit of a sound gear showcase. But we're going to be meeting Mr. Alpha Theta of Thailand, Mr. Light, Kun Light. He is Mr. Alpha Theta of Thailand to do some features on what the equipment that they've got on offer at the moment, pricing and stuff like that. Check out some of the other audio gear that they're offering for everyone. We've been invited, so Abby and myself will be there for the day next Tuesday. That's exciting. That's something that's happening. Really looking forward to teaming up with Alpha Theta here. And we've been on some sort of discussions to make some stuff happen. So you're going to see some positive changes in the studio fairly soon after the meeting with Kun Light next week. Before then, though, on Saturday, we are going to be at the Enthusiast Place. It's a first play. It's a third episode of First Play where a group of producers feature their own music by performing them. They perform them from 11. We kick the thing off from 10. There's a guest DJ at 10 and we go on until 2 o'clock in the morning. I think the last DJ is a wrap-up DJ as well. It's going to be at the Enthusiast Place in Thalang. It's invitation only, but if you're in any of our groups like the Radio Red Group or Phuket Underground, who are one of the organizers as well, just reach out because there are a few spaces left if you want to come and join us for that. That's this Saturday, the Enthusiast Place, with Phuket Underground, Darling Co, and Do Epic. You also, if you've got any links to Do Epic, message them there. It is available as well. We are already preparing for the next one. So if you are a DJ and producer and you want to come and catch a vibe, come and check it out. Also, if you don't want to do that or you can't get here just yet, but you're planning a trip to come here and you're listening on www.radioredphuket.com, you can absolutely 100% just check out Do Epic. It's going to be live streaming Do Epic music on YouTube. There'll be some links in our socials on our Instagram at Radio Red Phuket, and you can link up and watch what we're doing. There is some stock content on there already. Every producer gets interviewed by Stanislav of Do Epic Music. And before they go on the stage, before they go and perform their set. And you can enjoy the entire curation of previous shows. They're already online on Do Epic Music on YouTube. So check all that out. And stay tuned, because we've got more. We've got more. Don't forget. Here's something about not forgetting, actually. Patrice, a Russian, Forget Me Not, 1982, this one. Do you remember this?
1: Whether you're by the sea or up in the mountains, we have you covered. Radio Red.

great. And the Neptunes, they took a drift. This kind of made a comeback. That is really popular in Korea at the moment, in the Korean charts, also across Asia a little bit. Not so big in Thailand, though, but we do follow the K-pop charts. Looking forward to our Abby G being back to be able to tell you all about them, because she does the daily and the weekly ones for Lunchbox Live, but she is still in BKK in the capital city. What are we getting up to as well this week? Let's get into that. Thursday, we are going to be jumping over to Levitate, so you can join us there. There is something going on tonight as well. Maya Rhea is performing tonight, I believe, over at Levitate. We are bringing three different DJs and three different vibes for you tomorrow. Two DJs from the UK, one DJ from South Africa. But he's been touring Europe recently. Really excited to have Connor back. He's going to be jumping on the decks for us as well. So three different DJs with us tomorrow. Going to give you those details tomorrow, though, because we still got a lot to cram in. Friday, there's a lot of fun. And the reason why I mentioned Levitate is because every Friday now, they have the Sunset Connection, which has a good lineup of DJs for you to enjoy. It usually involves either Vadim or Bejan as well. But I'm guessing from Underground Sound of Phuket, who join us every Friday. I'm guessing, though, that it's not going to be Bejan who's playing the Sunset Connections, because he is going to be at another event. Now, this is where it gets confusing. Sunset Connections is at Levitate. Just be clear about that. That's every Friday. It gets really, really lively. They've had some performances from the likes of Dan Bury and stuff. People like that have also been joining the party as well. So, and it, if you check out their socials, there's some recent posts, and you can check out their Sunset Connections on a Friday. It is a really lively event. It's really good. Good fun. If you're looking for something to do on your Friday and it's not going to be too late a one, or you're making your way to Patong and it's on the way through, then you might as well go and check that out. It is a really good night. Great sound system in there as well. And it's just amazing to watch the sunset go down with some really nice underground, earthy, organic-y kind of sounds from all the DJs there. Check that out on our Instagram or their Instagram. That is Levitate Viewpoint, at Levitate Viewpoint. This Friday as well is a new event. Some tech underground sounds. It's going to be at the Somerset. So that is the actual name of the place, the Somerset Bar and

Lounge. It is in Bangtow. So if you're hanging around Bangtow, you like your underground sounds and sort of like underground tech house and stuff like that, then you want to get yourself there. Pasha Tunes is going to be there. Shay Tay, and I don't know Shay Tay. All the other DJs I know. Pasha Tunes, I know, absolutely amazing music. Shay Tay's a new one for me. Maybe I can speak to Lutang to get them in the studio at some point. Bejan is performing there, so he's going to be jumping straight out of the studio on Friday and pegging it to Bangtow to perform there. I'm sure of it. Lutang as well. He's been in the studio with the Underground Sound at Phuket Boys. He's been trying to get him in on his own right, so now they've got this new event running, I'm going to try and get him in to do a little bit of a feature for next week, because they're going to be running it every Friday, and it starts at 9 and finishes at 2 at the Somerset Bar and Lounge. And Amber as well. And Amber is someone, if you are a regular listener to the radio station, you will have heard Amber come in the studio quite a lot, done some stuff with Stonics and Do Epic Music, who we're joining on Friday, on Saturday. But that's this Friday, new event, Bangtow, Somerset Bar and Lounge. Going to be a great one. Wish I could go. We will be going. 100% we're going to be going, because I've already spoken to Lutang. I'm going to be on the lineup at some point, so we'll be going. If you want to catch a kind of vibe for that kind of sound as well, then tonight is a night to catch some tech house and some of those underground kind of vibes that they'll be playing at the Somerset Bar and Lounge, and a little bit of the kind of vibe that you'll get at Levitate, although Levitate will be a bit more organic, from Seagal tonight at 6 o'clock, because he's going to be jumping on the decks. For now, we're going to get into a bit more music. Touch It, Tiger and Kiddy, the remix. What remix? Afrobeats remix. Let's go.

Paul Van Dyke there, In For An Angel, and that is actually the Paul Van Dyke Angel in Heaven remix, and it's still a 4 minute song. They just don't make music like they used to. That's not true, because I played a tune last night from Louis Vega, a new Afro house tune, that was mixed by Louis Vega, who's known for his work with Nervous Records over in New York. And it was 10, almost 11 minutes long, an Afro house tune that's almost 11 minutes long. If you're a DJ, you know what I'm talking about, because that doesn't happen, but Louis Vega made it happen. So yeah, no surprises there. I've absolutely loved that. But yeah, Paul Van Dyke was on the radio yesterday. He was spinning the Vonic sessions in our late night sessions. It kicked off a little bit early. We're doing live sessions all the way through till midnight. I'm going to run that down in a minute. For the late night session tonight, it is After Hours. Yes, our digital, the progressive house underground vibes are back. It's nice and ethereal, really nice, relaxing music to listen to. That's all kicking off at 10 o'clock tonight. So at midnight, sorry, tonight. Patrice is kicking things off. So he's going to be starting that. It's Patrice. And then they have a guest, and that guest is one sec. I did have it in my head, but I got slightly distracted. Afra, by some wonderful people that are walking past the studio. Much love. Yeah, got a lot going on this week. Got a lot going on next week. We're going to be joining Alpha Theta next week for a bit of a showcase, and Mahajak as well. Who are one of the biggest suppliers of audio equipment. That's going to be happening on Tuesday. We're going to be doing something live from there. We've got a personal invitation, so I'm looking forward to doing that. We are going to be at Enthusiast Place on Saturday, if you didn't catch it. Levitate on Thursday. There's some parties going on Friday. We've got all the live action in the studio on Friday, but tonight live action is Sigal first with Tech Flight. He's going to bring you those underground sounds. He's already in the building, so he won't be late today. But yeah, kind of give him a little bit of an offer for him and his partner. So they're in the warehouse right now. He'll be jumping on from 6. Then Vadim, DJ Special One, is going to be jumping in with that roots reggae, giving you all those nice, easy listening vibes straight after the underground sound from 8 o'clock until 10. Then I'm going to be coming in with also some nice, smooth vibes, Deep House from 2014 on the Wayback Machine. That's the roundup tonight. That's what we're going to be listening to. If you want to enjoy yourself, get yourself to Hooters. It's Wings Day. You can eat as many wings as you possibly can. You could also train for the competition that's happening this Friday for the opportunity to win 50,000 baht. You can also enjoy Feast and Friends over at the warehouse, where the long bar will give you a complimentary beverage for the 2-course meal that's on offer. That's on, and also the long bar is offering a 2-for-1 happy hours from 6 until 8 every night of the week, 8 until 10 at the Sound Lounge whilst you're listening to some reggae. That's what's going on in the Red Radisson. Come and join us, have some fun, or stay tuned on 102.75. on your FM dial. This is Radio Red, in the heart of Patong, at the Red Radisson Patong Beach. We are the Pulse of Phuket. We give you the best music, and we let you know all the best places. Don't forget as well, if you're a regular listener, no Abby G tomorrow. She's still away having a holiday. Check her out. Spent all the week before almost off sick, and now she's on holiday. Couldn't make it up, could you? No, I love her to bits. She's going to be having a good time over in Bangkok. Looking forward to her coming back. I'll be back for the Power Hour tomorrow from 3, and back in the studio from 10 tonight to wrap things up. Keep it locked, 102.75. 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And keep it red with the Red Radisson Patong Beach and us at Radio Red. Now here's some Jason Derulo, Melody, and DJ Goja. Yeah, you got it. Here's Michiko.

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Project Phuket 2026. Yes, you heard it. 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
1: Me pretty like money, me like money, so I'm spending for me. 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

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This is D Squared, the square one, squaring it back with some deep house from the time that you can't forget. 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

Levitate tomorrow with three DJs in session. We're going to have a GU10 bringing some liquid drum and bass for the sunset sessions.

we're bringing you great pop music, and there's a bit of a change. You get to hear a lot more of this kind of stuff as I've been digging in the crates on a regular now. Some of the classic deep house tunes for the last few decades. Next up, we've got After Hours. Patrice is on at first, and an Afra from Mexico is taking the second hour. Is our digital progressive house.

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2: Hi, it's John Digweed. Hope you're well. Going to play a live mix for myself on this first part of the show this week. Recorded in Amsterdam at Het Sirat last November with the excellent Watt Events, and looking forward to playing for them again in November. They're going to be putting another amazing party on at Vest Valdeur. So let's go back to November 25. With me, live and mixed.

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1: Hi, it's John Digweed. Welcome to this week's Transitions. Kicking things off, David Callow, Cinematic Distortion.

One there from David Callow, Cinematic Distortion. It's John Digweed here on Transitions. Hope you've had a great week. Got some fantastic music on the show for you this week. Next up, Sebastian Castellan. This is A Great Dark World.

whispers that are almost sounds in the undulating

0: the mix.
1: Forthcoming on Bedrock, Tiger Hook, What Music. That's been huge for me for the last 5 or 6 months. Due for a release in a few weeks' time. Great to see Randall Jones back in the studio making some fantastic music. So look out for a new EP from him. Next up, Nacho Lopez. This is Distancer with the Polo Remix.

0: finishing off the first part of this week's show, Simon Verbon, Grey Area, and in the background, Josh Wink versus Simon Verbon, and Metro was Simon Verbon's remix of that. So, great, great tracks out on Bedrock today.
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0: I then burn out the rims, don't stop, don't cut to the boy that I'm at end. Now he's in the block hoodie up for revenge. Skin kept close to the plotting on them with the tints on 10. Back in the back, that's on tap, all ready to go and jump in. Smoke up, that's in the blem. Free up the guys, then dip out the ends. Jump in the ride, then burn out the rims. Don't stop, don't cut to the boy that I'm at end. Now he's in the block hoodie up for revenge. Skin kept close to the plotting on them with the tints on 10. Back in the back, that's on tap, all ready to go and jump in. Smoke up, that's in the blem. Smoke up, that's in the blem. Smoke up, that's in the blem. Smoke up, that's in the blem. Smoke up, smoke up, smoke up, smoke up, smoke up, that's in the blem. Smoke up, that's in the blem. Smoke up, smoke up, smoke up, smoke up, smoke up, smoke up, smoke up, smoke up. That was in the block for the up for events. Can't get close to the button on them with the tints on 10. Back in the back, that's on tap, all ready to go and jump in.
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0: Buenos días, familia. Ya entro ya de risas. I'm starting already smiling because of this beautiful picture in front of my eyes right now. This is a family, two children simply playing with the pista polystyle, with the, you know, the mini cars, electric, managed by a remote control. It was one of my first Christmas gift to me and my brother Massimo, and I remember exactly that moment we received the pista polystyle, the Grand Prix. I mean, in Italia era la pista polystyle. Hola Steve, hola familia, hola Christian, toda la gente que está escuchándonos. Ciao Mariana. A lot of people from Spain actually today. But also I wanna say hello and welcome to all the people listening to us every day in Phuket, Thailand, close to the Patong Beach, on Radio Red Phuket, 4 a.m. during the night. Real FM Light Channel, good morning Miami. The Beat Radio Bali, 6 p.m. It's the sunset. Ciao Stuart. Can't wait to meet you in Bali soon, really soon. Also Mexico, downtown, 2 p.m. on Downtown Tulum Radio, and for the weekend Radio Pucón and Radio Studio Pew. Different time zones, one word, one frequency, one family, and our code is absolute. Less ego, more community, more real humans, connections throughout underground music only, unreleased, most of all copyleft. We will reach 100% of copyleft music really soon. I'm working really, really, really hard to achieve this goal. Today, Wednesday, 14th of October. I'm so sorry to introduce with this experiment on one of my preferred tracks ever from Claude Debussy. Was an experiment, by the way. But we start every day introducing our episode with an humble mantra. Today's mantra, it's so interesting. Let's see.
1: Today's mantra: let everything happen to you, beauty and terror. Just keep going. No feeling is final. Rainer Maria Rilke. MTW.AE. Underground music only. And 432 hertz frequencies. Pure love medicine for your soul.
0: Wow, pure love medicine for your soul. Now I will teleport you in Kenya, when I was recording that voice from a beautiful Taita small village close to Nairobi. This will be the first track of my new album, so it's a special exclusive today. I really hope you will enjoy. Still not finished, it's 85% of the production. The name, the title of this track is Karibu. Every sound is made by me is analog. Analogic sound, no AI. Right.

si Belinda Kulungwele, Kulungwele. Actually, my goal was to try to keep exactly the same sound that I was experienced live in the middle of this small village close to Nairobi in April 2023, I think. Yeah, probably, yes. Let's see, today maybe a little bit organic, a little bit more faster. Matteo, please. 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

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I really hope you are doing well and you are enjoying this session.

0: 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It's a free space, it's a sanctuary where we are experiencing locuras, craziness, basically. Matteo, which kind of music you play?
1: I don't know.
0: It depends from how I woke up or what I'm doing right now, especially when I cook. 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So sometimes I taste it and I'm getting drunk immediately. So I cannot drink, by the way. But I'm not drunk, I'm only happy. Happy to be alive. It's enough to be happy, to be alive. I will upload this radio show on my SoundCloud official wall. I wish you all the best and have a lovely rest of the day or night or afternoon, depending from your time zone. And I will wait for you tomorrow, another journey. Wow, gracias Jorge from New York City. Buena sesión, me gustó mucho esa música espiritual, music for the mind. Yeah, basically this rhythm around 98, 100 BPM.

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Project Phuket 2026. 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DJ Pioneer and DJ Super D, alongside a huge lineup of international DJs and artists, including Tribal City, the pioneers that brought Tribal House to Thailand, and many more. 7 days of music, sunshine, and unforgettable experiences. 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You're gonna be hearing Tribal House, Soulful House, Amapiano, Afrobeats, Hip Hop, R&B, and Dancehall. 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